0: Pure Hits, Radio 19.
1: I heard what you said, just as I was tasting freedom.

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Pure Hits. 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

0: Radio 19.
1: Let's go to the beach, eat, let's go get a wave. 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